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1: 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You like to.

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New York City is the place where they said, hey babe, take a walk on the wild.

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got around. Slowly drifting away, drifting away. Wave after wave, wave after wave. Slowly drifting, drifting away. And it feels like I'm drowning, pulling against the stream.

is automatic. 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Why, it's greased lightning.

long time ago, when I was a young boy, I saw that movie Mutiny on the Bounty, staring my idol Marlon Brando. And I felt a yearning for that great adventure. 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
2: Well, life on the farm is kind of laid back. Ain't much an old country boy like me can't hack. It's early to rise, early in the sack. I thank God I'm a country boy. Well, a simple kind of life never did me no harm. Raising me a family and working on the farm.

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Other things just make you swear and curse. When you're chewing on life's gristle, don't grumble, give a whistle.